Owen, featuring all the girls. The title is Archetype, and it's the anthem track of their upcoming album, Archetype. Go check it out. Great stuff.

We are going back to the Millstone EP by Bombay Joe, and this track is called When Polarities Collide.

And again, you're listening to a track by Bombay Joe from his EP Millstone. This track is called Sentient, and I really love this EP. I love each

bei DJ Flow ICM Groove released on At The Ave Records. It's a nice 40

after grooving and moving, we are coming back to Bombado's EP Millstone that is in the focus of this show. And now I'm going to play a more relaxed track. So take the chance, grab a nice drink, and imagine you're on a nice island, already on holidays. And the only thing that is surrounding

Yeah, I hope your energy levels increase again and you're ready now to move your hips to this very groovy track, Morning Love by Johnny Faith. I'm failing to pronounce the other artist's name now. It's a very long combination of letters. Please forgive me. Check it out on my webpage. There you can find all the links to the music, to the playlist, to the artists.

kissed ripples on the water, glitter golden like the daughter of the sun. I rise to the hum of the ocean and the softness of your whispers on my skin.

And before I'm ending the show, I want to remind you that you can check the whole playlist and all the others on my webpage. Just go to djidada.com. And don't forget to tune in next month. 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And last but not least, you're listening to the track Drum and Bass for Papa, produced by Luke Weibert and released under his alias Plug. This track is strictly amazing. Enjoy it. And after, I'm going to play a last track by the Polish band Woto, and their track is called Nadel. Check it out. Tune in next month and have a great weekend.

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Yes, yes. Good evening and welcome to the Third Space Show here on 1BTN with me, Ross. Going to be rolling through till 10 p.m. and keeping things groovy and minimal tonight. Off of the back of coming back from some waves and still, yeah, being caught in a vibe from that, I guess. I hope everyone's well, having a lovely start to the week. This is Third Space on 1BTN. Keep it locked.

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Hello, good evening, and welcome to the Vicious Charm Radio Show for May. My name's Damien Harris. I'll be with you for the next couple of hours. Right, started off with Linda Lewis, Feeling. You might have heard the tragic news that she left us this weekend, just gone. Awful news. I don't think I'm quite ready to talk about it yet. I followed that with Kara Jackson, No Fun Party, from her excellent album, Why Does the Earth Give Us People to Love? And I thoroughly advise checking it out. It's a brilliant album. And I think there are connections with her and Linda, the sort of troubadour folk styles, with a stunning voice as well. So very worth checking out. And I'm just going to play Reach for the Truth. This is for you, Linda.

Okay, that was The Amazing Reach for the Truth, a record that changed my life. I'm going to turn to brighter, poppier things now. This is Cleo, Faces.

you're listening to me, Damien Harris, on the Vicious Charm Radio Show on 1BTN. I'm not here. If you've sent in something to the forum, waiting for a shout out, I apologise for not getting back to you or shouting out. But yes, I am away, so this is a pre-record. My apologies. Okay, so this little section we had Cleo Faces, an old Italo classic. Followed that with Tiger Balm, Riyad Dalista, and that was an Emperor Machine remix, special vocal mix as well. Followed that with Mind Your Exposition. That's the Andy Bainbridge edit from the Amor Fati series of edits. Followed that with the excellent Rasheen Murphy, Ray of Light. She's playing shows at the moment. Do try and go and see her. Then Andy Stone, Eat Sleep Ish. That's another Bruckett reworking. And then this track playing out now is a remix of Reach Out that we had got done last year. This is by Lanoir, who regular listeners will know I'm a big fan of, and hoping to put this out soon. But yes, a beautiful version. Really, really happy with that. Okay, this is Forest and Crazy.

Okay, and this track playing now is Gregory Paul and a track called Sun. Both these last two records are off new compilations, both very good as well. First one, Forest, was from the second Paul Hillary compilation, Once Again We Are the Children of the Sun, on BBE. Very, very beautiful collection. And same goes for that last track, Gregory Paul, Sun. That's from the Sky Rager Traces of Illusion compilation, which is coming out very soon, and a lot of great interesting stuff on there as well. Okay, this is Feeling

Okay, you're listening to 1BTM with me, Damien Harris. We are listening to Express 2, a new track from them. Always good to hear a new track from them. This is You Know Brackets Everybody, new on Acid Jazz. Before that, Bruce Leroy's Hellora Tempo. Before that, Al Wooten that was a track called Libera from the Vitus EP on Optimo. And before that was Felix LeBrand, We Know Major Tom's a Junkie. And this track coming in is Lee Douglas, New York Story, from his Edit series, which you can find on Bandcamp.

This track playing now is Miguel Mix, Together. I'm going to finish on this by Jim. This is Phoenix, reworked by Crooked Man. It's coming soon on Vicious Charm Records, in maybe a month or so. So yes, but I just wanted to share it now. Thanks very much for listening, and I will see you next month. Take care. Bye.

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That's the stone foundation. I thought it was going to be an extra brick coming there. That's from about 10 years ago. And that's with the amazing voice of Carlene Anderson. And we're going to be playing a bit of Stone Foundation today. And you can talk to us on the message boards. Although, doesn't understand the word foundation. It changed my spelling 3 times. So we're live in the studio. Talk to us on the forum. And we're going to be talking about Stone Foundation and Detail Magazine a bit today. Got an exclusive, 2 exclusive tracks I'm going to play later that have never been played on the radio, never been released. And we'll keep it soulful for a bit. 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

That's brand new. Carlton Jamel Smith. Before that, another brand new one, Carmi Love. And I Just Came to Dance. It's out on Big AC Records. I think they're pre-released at the moment, both of them, so you can listen and pre-buy. And before that was the Bamboos with the Wilhelm Singers. Or anyhow, yeah, you listen to Suit Yourself, Shakedown. I'm sounding a bit gravelly. I think I've got extreme hay fever because all of a sudden the weather's just gone mental. And yeah, so I'm sounding a bit rough. So I'll be sucking on throat sweets and trying not to talk too much. And we're going out live from the studio. Got a few people talking to us on the boards. Got Adrian saying hello, who I managed to say hello to, meet down in our Bristol Mod Weekender. So shout out to Glastonbury Soul Club, who invited Suit Yourself DJs down there last night. And do a great job in that area of the world, keeping it real. So we're going to go with a bit of a northern vibe. This is Sharon Jones.

What a tune. That's Dusty Springfield version. Am I the Same Girl? And originally done by Barbara Acklin. Well, originally was an instrumental Young Holt Trio, although it wasn't the Young Holt Trio, it was just a Brunswick band. And was on YouTube the other day, you know, randomly stuff comes up, we listen to, and some Japanese band came up doing a cover of that, saying it was a cover of Swing Out Sisters record. And I'm like, that, what? So, anyhow. So Swing Out Sister thought it was, but it was a Dusty Springfield track, because she loved Dusty, the girl in Swing Out Sister. But went to a Northern Soul Club in Manchester and heard the original, and that's why they'd done it. But in those days, you wouldn't hear that. You'd have to go out to hear it, right? The original. And you'd only hear it in Northern Soul Clubs. And maybe on Jazz FM or, you know, a couple of shows back in that day. But these Japanese people have probably got gadgets glued to them that can explore the whole world. Think it's a Swing Out Sister tune. So I'm going to... I've drafted a strongly worded email. So... Anyhow, Northern Soul. This is Northern Soul. This is Alice Clark.

four old crackly 45s there, and had Alice Clark, then Little Flint. That one is the Human Beings, sort of the two tracks, more garagey side of Northern. And before that was a track by the Nomads, who did go on to have a massive Northern Soul. Really rare, mega rare record. But that one, this is also mega rare. I don't know anyone who's got it except for Butch and Keb Darge. And I can't find it anywhere on the internet. No record of it at all. John Manship doesn't know about it. Rare Soul Man, for those not into it all. He's like the connoisseur, writes all the books, valuations and stuff. Anyhow, listen to Suit Yourself Straight Down here on 1BTN. And play one more soulful track. And then we'll see, switch it up a bit, take it somewhere else.

That's Slam Slam with Gangstar. Bit of jazzy hip hop. So he's gone from northern to hip hop. And plays a few moddy tunes. But it's all connected. So that track was actually written by Paul Weller. And Slam Slam's singer was DC Lee, his wife at the time. And I think the original version was produced by Young Disciples. Which takes us back to the start of the show. We had Carleen Anderson, who's in the vocalist for Young Disciples, doing vocals with Stone Foundation. And so we're doing a... I'm also, as well as suityourselfmusic.com, I'm one of the guys at Detail Magazine, which is detailmaguk.com. And we're doing a Stone Foundation special edition magazine. So the two main guys, the Neils, Jonesy and Shaysby. So Shaysby was in one of our magazines, actually, and he was waxing. We do a thing called Waxing Lyrical about an influential album, and it was the Young Disciples album. And it was recorded at Solid Bond Studios, Paul Weller Studios, so they're all connected in a way. I think Weller plays guitar on some of that. And a lot of overlap back then. That's when Weller was out of the business, been thrown out, but was still writing killer songs. But his confidence had gone, basically. I guess 10, 15 years later, they're singing with Carleen Anderson. So, anyhow, so Detail Magazine, one-off special, 25 years of the Stone Foundation, loads in it, all Stone Foundation related, loads of exclusive interviews with people that they've worked with and collaborated with. Should have a little intro from Paul Weller. And included in the magazine is a 7-track CD, which includes 3 unreleased tracks. So I'm going to play one of them, and then we'll play another one towards the end of the show. And this is a demo version of Now That You Want Me Back with Neil Jones vocals on it. And this is, you won't get it anywhere else. So check out Detail.

Fantastic. That's Jonesy singing Now That You Want Me Back. 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And been working really hard on that. The design is incredible. And so that's Kevin Bridgman, our art director. And Claire, our editor, has been working really hard on it as well this week. And Mary Freeland, our sub-editor, lying in on her sunbed in the garden, no doubt, doing all the copy and picking out all the spelling mistakes and the capital M in mod. So Detail, the magazine for modernists. And I've also got issue 9 coming. Front cover looks amazing. So check it out, Detail Magazine. detailmag.uk.com, all over socials, detailmag, and it's a great read. So we'll play another track from that a bit later, and we'll go a bit moddy jazz

Bit of mod jazz here on 1BTN.fm. Listening to me, Alan Saunders, on the Suit Yourself Shakedown. And that was Deirdre Wilson to back. Before that was Chris Joss. J-O-S-S, not Josh. And before that was the Sensation Seekers on Spin Out Nuggets. My old pal Lee down there in Newquay, knocking out all this new music. So, got about 40 minutes to go on the show, so I'm going to play one more mod jazz classic and then mix things up a bit. So, this has been overplayed, killed to death, but still makes you tap your toes, right? It's such a good tune. This is recorded about 10 years ago at Daryl Hall's studio sessions with his band. So that's Daryl Hall of Hall & Oakes back in the day. And this is just a great, great live version.

Still Alive by Kerangabin. Keeping it random here on the Suit Yourself Shakedown on 1BTN.fm. Listen to us all around the world. And so back half hour now, so we are going to go a bit random. This was at the end of a film I watched the other day, a George Foreman film. It's just come out. Oh, it's really good. So I don't know much about him. So it was, yeah, it's a really good watch. So I'm not going to spoil it. But obviously, it was Rumble in the Jungle with Muhammad Ali that I know his name from, but more because I was in TV shopping up in London before I retired to the seaside. Is George Foreman Grill, which was a TV shopping sensation. I mean, he made like hundreds of millions of pounds off that. And he was obsessed with grilling as well. I'll give him that. It wasn't just a gimmick. And, yeah, so, anyhow, they played this. It was quite random. And it's a good tune, but it's also sampling some old records. This is Aloe Black.

Wait for the finish. That's the Ides of March vehicle. Obviously, the Yellow Black is like a newer version of that. Anyhow, it's, but they're both ace in their own way and in their own time. So, you're listening to Suit Yourself Shakedown. Got 20 minutes to go. Oh, 25. And this is Radio Citizen.

That's Puget Sound from AIM. Listening to Suit Yourself Shakedown here on 1BTN. Last 15 minutes. Going back to our mod roots.

the action. And press the wrong button, so it's live radio playing proper 45s. And I was just about to play something that's on my computer, because I've only got a digital thing, because it was in my magazine and my Mac has just rebooted itself. And so we're going to flip the action over. You'll see why in a minute, and just play the other side and we'll be back.

So that's about it from the Suit Yourself Shakedown. Be back in a couple of weeks. It's Paul Weller. Before that was The Action, two tracks. And had a Mac nearly go fried, black on me. Just managed to get it back. So we're going to finish the show with one more exclusive track from the Stone Foundation as part of the Detail Magazine special 25 year edition. This has never been played, and fits in a bit with the Weller thing as well, because they record at his studios nowadays, do a lot of collaborations. So we're finishing the show. This is the Stone Foundation and their version of Action track that never got released either, until about 30 years later. They were treated appallingly. And this is Brain.

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1: That's hello from Lee Scratch Perry, from JB, from MG, Musical Dojo Records saying hi.
0: You're drunk, don't drive.
1: If you're drunk, don't drive.
0: Tonight.
1: And if you are coming to the party tonight,
0: last all night.
1: Crisp Street Market, 4 p.m.
0: Gun will be there. Gun. Jazz gun will be there.
1: We're pre-recording the show on the Friday, but the show's going out on a Saturday, so there is a gig tonight, but you won't know it on Friday. So I won't big up that one, but I will big up tonight, Saturday night, Crisp Street Market Festival. Grand Union Regeneration Band, 4 o'clock, powering out the big band tunes in the marketplace. Couple of swing events, swinging to through the market, big band style.
0: World Bank.
1: We're gonna bring you some sunny tunes today.
0: International Bankers will be there.
1: Had a couple of months off.

0: Come in, come in, come in. 1, 2, 1, 2. Yes, we've got the effects set up right now. And here in the Musical Dojo Records Palladium. Played... Well, that's where we are, isn't it? I've just been playing a couple of numbers that we picked up for the last few weeks. And later, start the show with later, Sadia, the Stereo Lab extraordinaire songstress. Then a Sound Carriers number from their Entropicalion album. Automatic and John Dwyer, Electrocution, little remix. And last track was from Goat. We're back on our monthly thing.
1: Well, everyone, you should tell everyone.
0: Fourth Saturdays.
1: Fourth, on the fourth Saturday of every month. Is that right?
0: Did you not know that already?
1: Yeah, kind of, but I'm always confused with this. Fourth Saturday, you're on the fourth, yeah?
0: Well, that's been the Musical Dojo record slot for the last forever. Nothing's changed about that.
1: Yeah, okay, fine. I'm just double checking.
0: Okay, so audience, fourth Saturdays, musicaldojo.com. Check out all our previous amazing remixes, releases. This year's going to be another round of world jazz, extraordinary music coming out from the studio. Of course, friends and family being played on the show, and I know Maria's got a couple of bands lined up for next month's show, live in the session. Maybe she wants to talk about that.
1: I'm going to do a massive switch and switch to Horace Silver now. This is the time. That's right.
0: Audience, is that okay? They're giving the thumbs up. Let's go.

Sometimes we're not prepared for adversity. 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We don't know exactly how to handle it.

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1: This was the Cannonball Adderley Quintet. I'm going to play one of my favorite tracks next. And we're waiting back for JB. I'm in charge for a little bit. We'll see how that goes. I Close My Eyes. Blue Mitchell coming up. One of my favorites. Enjoy.

So that was Blue Mitchell, I Close My Eyes, one of my favorite albums, called Blues' Moods. And of course you have Blue Mitchell there on trumpet, and my favorite Wynton Kelly on piano, Sam Jones bass, Roy Brooks drums. And we're gonna carry on with some more classics because I'm in the mood. We're gonna go with one of my favorite tracks called Strode Road, Sonny Rollins. Let's go.

So we just heard a really nice track by Michelle Petrucciani, All the Things You Are, live with the amazing Nils Henning Pedersen on double bass. I'm gonna play another one, completely different vibe, but I really like this vibe, this song, As This Moment Slips Away. It's the Bad Plus and Joshua Redman as a guest. What's the album of this track? I really love this track. What's the album? No idea, but I think it's just the Bad Plus. The Bad Plus plus Joshua Redman kind of thing. Maybe. Yeah, I'll confirm later. Enjoy!

Yes, yes, yes. Musical Dojo Records here. Maria on the mic for a change. JB is doing something else. He'll be back soon. What are we doing? We just had the Bar Plus, plus Joshua Redman, As This Moment Slips Away. Great title. Great track. I'm preparing another one now. Classic modern jazz one. I haven't heard it for years, but why not? What's everyone doing today? Enjoying the sunshine, partying, what's happening? Talk to us. This is Brad Meldown, Blackbird, coming up. Enjoy. Great intro. Love this intro.

That was Brad Meltdown, Blackbird. How obvious is that a pianist is in the studio suddenly? I've been playing all my favourite pianists. I mean, I haven't listened to Brad Meltdown for years, really, which is quite unacceptable. But this is the opportunity. So we're going to change the vibe. This is Highway, Freddie King. And we're going to talk about some more pianists later, maybe. I might play my own stuff. I released my album a few months ago, so I might play something from my album as well. Maria Grabs a Sextet live. If you haven't checked it out, you can find it everywhere. Enjoy Highway.

Musical Dojo Records here. JB's back in the studio. We heard a couple of nice things. What did we hear? No idea. I'm just kidding. We heard Daphnis Prieto, Sextet, one of my favorite guy. Back and Forth, I think we heard, from his album Triangles and Circles. Nothing is Static from my latest album, Life. And now this was the oud player, Rabbi Abu Kahil. And now we're going to say bye because we're coming up to an end. JB will say some things. JB, where are you? He might say hi, he might not. I'll play another one of mine now called Childhood.

0: This was Childhood by My Sextet, Maria Grazia Sextet. We've got JB back to say hi and bye and do some announcements about some gigs, I believe. This is Orange Market coming up by Lars Danielsson. You can say something?
1: Fade up the music, let's hear this track. Owen Hills, what's happening?

0: Wishing you a wonderful Saturday. Come and check out Chris Street Market this afternoon for the big band extravaganza, regeneration band, the Chris Street Market. See you next month. Musical Dojo Records, JB signing out alongside
1: Maria.
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So very warm welcome. And you're listening to Slipstream Worldwide Beats. My name's Mark Johnson. I'm with you here for 2 hours and we're live. Oh, yes. And it's 1BTN 101.4 FM. 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

So we're going to start the first section of the show fairly laid back, nice and chilled for a Monday morning, a bank holiday Monday morning. And if you get to 1BTN.fm, send us a message on the old chat box. Love to hear from you.

Some new music coming up from Fatoumata Diawara and Sir George, amongst others. A worldwide mix-up. For your enjoyment, dear listener.

So I haven't played that track for a very long time, All I Ask. Ray and Christian. From the album The Northern Sulfuric Soul, vocalist Viva. And from a similar time before that, Rejazz. With the fantastic vocals of Jaleesa Anderson. With her take on Inner City Life. So you're listening to Slipstream Worldwide Beats. My name's Mark Johnson. I'm with you here on 1BTN 101.4 FM. And 1BTN.fm online. How you doing? Some chilled but sunny tunes to kick off with, and the thing I'm going to play next is just, wow, blew my head when I heard it. Another cover, but I think the sign of a really, really good track is the covers. Makes you realise how good the original is, but a good cover, oh yes. Brings out the quality of the actual track and the writing with a different take on it, if you see what I mean.

to do a water from her new album. The album is called Massa and it's out on the 5th of June. And she will be playing at the Africa Oi Festival in Liverpool. Superstar extraordinaire from Mali. Brilliant.

So from this next, the next track, So George, new album, 16 years in the making. And it's his version of River Man. Stop what you're doing. Stop what you're doing and just think. Just think. This is just absolutely incredible.

she thought of summer rain, calling for her mind again. She lost the pain.

You can send a message, go to 1btn.fm. And I've got quite a lot of spam in already. Houses for sale in Dubai. Click this number and you will get a big discount on houses in Dubai. Yeah, just what I need. And then before this, the wonderful, very wonderful So George. We had Joyce Sabaginos from the album. Oh, just put the piece of vinyl over. Musicas para churrasco. That means music for barbecues. Music for barbecues on a day like today. And then before that, the wonderful new version, his version of Riverman. Originally, of course, by Nick Drake. Vocals on there as well from Beck. Seems to pop up kind of flat all over the place.

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Bishika 70. Taken from the album Vapor. 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My name's Mark Johnson and you are listening to 101.4 FM. That is 1BTN. 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You can send me a message on the chat box. And smart speaker, I guess, and all that sort of stuff. Brazilian vibes. We'll finish up the hour and then...

Yeah, lovely. That track, Dark Star by Crosby, Stills and Nash. Still sounds so good. So you're listening to Slipstream Worldwide Beats. My name is Mark Johnson. I'm with you here for another hour. 50 minutes or so. And I'm with you here on Mondays, the fourth Monday of every month. 10 till 12 live.

and playing you a selection of tunes, which I hope you're enjoying, dear listener. 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It's 1btn.fm. Go on the old website, and then there's a thing called the forum, and there's a chat box, and you can send a message. Tell us what you're doing. You know. Descompassadamente was the name of the track previous to that. From Joyce with Maurizio Maestro. That was taken from the album called Natureza, which was actually originally shelved by the record company years and years ago. And then it was reissued a couple of years back to critical acclaim. And then before that, I can't remember. It's gone now, forget it.

a text in from Little Bruce. Little Bruce Cafe in Port Slade. And they're saying, what is the name of the Brazilian track you played?

Descompassadamente by Joyce and Mauricio Maestro. And previous to that, Brazil Nativa from Marcia Maria.

So a trio of reggae. Oh yes. I feel like jumping. Marcia Griffiths. Mungo's Hi-Fi with Aziza J. The doo-wop mix of that. That dub. And then before that, Lord Echo. I Love Music. Featuring Lisa Tomlins. And then before that,

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Loads of great music.

from Italy in the background. This is Gerardo Fresina. I had a text in earlier from Jane. She said she loved that Riverman track.

An interesting thing about Nick Drake, as we're talking about the River Man track. I read this and I'm not sure if it's true, because you never can tell these days, but when Chris Blackwell sold Island Records, the entire back catalogue and all to Universal, one of the conditions was that the Nick Drake discography or selection of music, all his music must not be deleted.

going to have a couple of pieces of music from Smooth and Terrell, who played here in Brighton on Friday, last Friday. From the great Gelaprino Records here in Brighton. That's coming up soon.

absolutely brilliant band live. Smooth and Terrell. Guest vocals on that, Isaac Fitzroy. Check them out. And then before that, another great release on Jalapeno Records, The Allergies.

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Get it right. Come on.

So we come towards the end of the programme. Thank you very much for listening. It's been a real privilege and a real pleasure, as always. In the background, Steel Vibe. 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See you next month. Don't forget, 10 till 12, the fourth Monday of every month.

evening, listeners. My name is Jay Chappell, and you have me through for the next couple of hours. So I hope you're well, hope you've had a good weekend. I've got two solid hours of grooves for you. So kick back, relax, turn it up. And let me take you on a little sonic journey for the next couple of hours.

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So that is almost it from me for another couple of weeks. I hope you've enjoyed the tunes. Catch me again in 2 weeks' time from 4 till 6 when I'll have some more groovy tunes for you. Till then, take care, spread love, and keep it locked to 1BTN.

Hello and welcome along. I'm Katie Barber. This is 1BTN. I'm going to be playing a pretty mixed bag of music for you over the next couple of hours, starting with This Beauty by Mia Don Todd. The track is called Music Life.

out is an absolute gem of a track. It's an artist called Ruthven. The track is called Don't Keep It To Yourself. And thank you, Michelle Kelly, for the heads up on this one.

track is called Music Magic by Reggie Taro. And it's just one of a collection of superb records on this comp, and I'll see if I can play something else at the comp later in the show.

And that was George and Gwen McRae with a track called The Rub. This is Tarja Saville and Wouldn't You Love to Love Me and the Jelly Bean Mix. And I've only really just recently discovered this one, thanks to Bill Brewster.

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0: If you've just joined, I'm Katie Barber, if you didn't know, and this is 1BTN, if you didn't know that either. Thank you for tuning in. I hope you're enjoying the show so far.

And I don't think it's possible for me to get through a radio show without playing a Hannah's edit at some point. This one is George Levin's versus First Choice.

Records at Faith in Strangers. That's Friday the 26th of May, in support of the inimitable Luke Una, which is always going to be a good night. So if you're in Margate on Friday, do come along. And then also on the 29th of July, we have our next instalment of Dance, Dance, Dance. And

And a little reminder of where you are. I'm Katie Barber. This is 1BTN. I've got probably a couple more records left to play you, so keep it locked.

playing now is Aguirre and Holy Dance. And up next from me, I'll play you a track by Sarah Dash called Your Love Left Its Mark on Me. And thank you so much for listening to my show today. If you're listening live or listening on catch up, I do appreciate it. And do feel free to send me a message and let me know what you think about it. All right.

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5: You're listening to the sound of the version with Jim Lister. Tune in here, Mesa, called the African Bush Doctor said that. Vaja.

Good afternoon. How are you doing? On this hot, hot, hot bank holiday weekend. 31 degrees in Brighton today, apparently. Just cycled down to the studio from Hove and it definitely feels around that temperature. The factor 50 is on. But yeah, I hope you've been having a good bank holiday weekend and enjoying the sun. I've been going for a swim every morning this weekend. It's been bliss. But I hope you're well. You've got Jim Lister with a special bank holiday Monday show, 25th of May, 2026. Jim Lister and the Version Show. I normally do Sunday afternoons, but I missed my show last Sunday. Yesterday, in fact. Actually, no, it was last weekend I was supposed to be doing it. Ignore me. Anyway, I'm live in the studio for the next 2 hours until 6 o'clock. Loads of great new music to play you as always. Like this track in the background, brand new album by the Jeff Parker ETA Quartet. Came out last week, the album's called Happy Today. This track is Like Swimwear. Part two. Regular listeners to my show will know how much I love Jeff Parker. The guitarist from Chicago, original member of Tortoise. And this is his third album with his long-running crew, the ETA Quartet. Recorded live at the Lodge Room in Los Angeles last August. Jay Bellarose on the drums, Anna Butters on the bass, Josh Johnson on the alto sax, Jeff on the electric guitar. Music to zone out to on a warm, hot bank holiday Monday. Started off the show today, it had to be done, with a bit of summertime. The Miles Davis version from his Porgy and Bess album, 1959. And the reason I wanted to play that is because tomorrow is the Miles Davis centenary. Miles was born on the 26th of May, 1926. So yeah, he would have been 100 years old tomorrow. So in hour two of the show today, from around 5 o'clock, I'm going to play you some of my favourite Miles tracks in celebration. Everyone loves Miles Davis, right? And then the track before this one, After the Miles, I wanted to play because it's by Sumra and his Myth Science Orchestra from 1967. The track was Angels and Demons at Play from the album of the same name, El Saturn Records. And the reason I wanted to play that is because that track features the great Marshall Allen on the flute, who also wrote that track. And Marshall Allen has been the leader of the orchestra for the last 30-odd years, ever since Sum Ra left this planet. And today is Marshall Allen's 102nd birthday. Unbelievable. Happy birthday, Marshall. Born 25th of May, 1924. Still going strong. There is hope for us all yet. But yeah, I've got loads of great new music for you in hour one. The new album from Bruno Burl from Brazil on Far Out Recordings. The new album from Lauro from Sao Paulo via Brighton. Lau's second album is coming out in a few weeks. Tara Clerkin Trio new album, Scrimshaw new album. Got a few new albums from LaSap Records, which is a label based in Melbourne, Australia. I did a label focus on them a few shows ago. Albums from Standing Circle, Awuda and Horatio Luna. From London, got Belle Cobain's new EP on Brownswood, Sam Barrell Jones, the drummer, debut track with Nabaya Garcia.
Alina Bezhezhinska and Tulshi, remixed by the Cosmic Analog Ensemble on a La Ritournelle tip. And I got the brand new track from Butcher Brown from Richmond, Virginia. They're a five-piece crew, and they're covering Miles Davis, so I'll play that one later for you. But make yourselves comfortable. I hope you're sat in the garden or wherever you are. You're feeling nice and cool and you're in the shade. You've got a cold drink on the go. We're on DAB Plus on 101.4 FM, online on 1BTN.fm. And if you'd like to get in touch, please do. Just go to the website 1BTN.fm, click on the chat button and leave a message. But you've got Jim Lister with The Version Show on 1BTN. Live in the studio till 6 o'clock on your bank holiday Monday. Welcome along.

new music in the background from the LASAP record label from Melbourne, Australia. You've just had two in a row, in fact, from that label. This one is by an artist called Awuda, who is a bass player, aka Davin Ojala. It's his debut solo album. It's coming soon. This track is called Smoke Signals. And the Awuda album is called Music for Awuda. So look out for that one on LASAP. And before this one, another album coming soon. No, it came out on Friday, just gone, also on LASAP Records. From Horacio Luna. The track was called Malakis. Horacio is a bass player, producer, composer based in Melbourne. It's 6 years since his debut album for LASAP Records. And he's back with his second album, yeah, which came out Friday, just gone. The album is called Action Reaction. I played another track from that on previous show. But how are you doing? I hope you're enjoying the music. Gym Listener Version 1BTN doing a bit of a Bank Holiday Monday special for you. I'm live in the studio till 6 o'clock. Hopefully helping to keep you cool on this heatwave weekend. Started off this run of tunes with the brand new EP by Bell Cobain on Brownswood Recordings. The EP is called Kizzy. You heard Mind is a Dancer. She's a singer from Hackney, East London. And then we went into a track which came out a couple of months ago by the drummer Barrel Jones, who is Sam Barrel Jones from South East London. I've seen him drum with many people, including Nabaya Garcia, Joe Armand Jones, Zara McFarlane, Binka Golding. He's an incredible drummer. But yeah, he's just put out his solo track, which also has Nabaya Garcia on the sax. The track you heard was called The Bredrons. Came out in March on Stereo Fox Records. It's his debut solo release. Got to give a big shout to Katie Barber, who was on before me from 2 till 4. Big up, Barbs. Always lovely to hear you on the radio. I hope you're well. But yeah, stay with me. Gym Lister Version 1BTN live in the studio, just warming things up with all the new stuff in the first hour. Coming up next, a track from the forthcoming second album by Lauro.

Beautiful new music in the background now from Adam Scrimshaw. Featuring Faye Houston. This is the lead track from Adam's forthcoming album, Bring a Light to Every Corner, coming out on his own label, Albert's Favourites, on the 26th of June. This is called Awake, a Dream.

Before this, the brand new track from Bruno Burl out of Maceió, east coast of Brazil. Can't wait to hear Bruno's third album, which comes out in July. But that track you just heard was called Manhã, which is Portuguese for morning, I believe. The new album is called Sem Fronteras on Far Out Recordings. And I can't wait to see Bruno play at the Alphabet in Brighton, 11th of June, the day the World Cup starts. Bruno is also playing the Jazz Cafe in London the day before on the 10th of June, and the night before that in Manchester at Band on the Wall on the 9th of June. And he's got all the crew with him who played at the Nyron Higor gig at Alphabet a few months ago. Batata Boy, Nyron Higor, Philip Nunes Arauco. But this time it's all about Bruno's third studio album, which is coming in July.

Before the Bruno Bell track, we had two tracks in a row from the forthcoming second album by Lauro. Originally from Sao Paulo, Brazil, has been based in Brighton for quite a while now. And Lauro came on this show a couple of years ago when his first, or when their first album came out, Cabana. Lauro is a singer-songwriter, multi-instrumentalist. The new album is called Lau. Comes out on Mexican Summer on the 26th of June. And the two tracks you heard were Simplesmente, which is Portuguese for simply. I had to Google these, of course. And then that took us into Conclusão, which means conclusion. So I'm going to have to try and get Lau back on the show when that album drops in June. But let's get into this one. New music from Scrimshaw featuring Faye Houston.

0: Big tune. Brand new music on True Thoughts from Alina Bezhezhenska and Tulshi. This track is called Journey Home. This is the Cosmic Analog Ensemble remix. Came out a few weeks ago. Big up all the True Thoughts crew, Robert Louis, Paul Jonas. Getting a lovely Sebastian Tellier La Routenelle feeling to this. One for the hot weather and the summer ahead. Taking us up to the end of hour one nicely. You got Jim Lister with the Version Show on 1BTN doing a Bank Holiday Monday special. Live in the studio till 6. Big up Phil Bittersweet on the shout box. Nice one. Hope you're well. Hope you've been having a good bank holiday in the sunshine. And before this one that you just heard, we had more new music from Melbourne, Australia on the Lasap Records label with the brand new track from Standing Circle. I played their first single, Lift Off, a few months ago, but that one you just heard, the new Standing Circle track, is called Chant For Now, came out last week, and the debut album from those guys is coming out in September, also called Standing Circle. They're a group from Melbourne led by guitarist Larry Crestani. Can't wait to hear the album. Okay, coming up in hour two. From around 5 o'clock, I think we're about at that time, on your bank holiday Monday afternoon, I'm going to give a big Version salute to Miles Davis, whose centenary it is tomorrow. Miles was born on the 26th of May, 1926, so tomorrow would have been his 100th birthday. So yeah, going to play you a few of my favourite Miles tracks, but before that, I'm going to play you some brand new music from the Tara Clerkin Trio, so do not go anywhere.
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I went to see an African ballet, and I saw the thing, yeah. He saw it once on the stage, and when he was singing, and when he got to the other side, it was over. That little rumbling sound, the finger piano, that come from Africa. I wanted to play something like that. You know, Bill Evans had been telling me, this is the rebellion, it's, you know, the mojo thing that prevails into.

brand new music in the background from Butcher Brown out of Richmond, Virginia. Five-piece jazz crew. Featuring Nicholas Payton on the trumpet. Doing their version of Miles Davis's All Blues. From Miles's classic A Kind of Blue album. But this is from the new Butcher Brown album called A Supreme Blue, which comes out in July. And before this, brand new music from the Tara Clerkin Trio out of Bristol. The track you just heard was Lazy Daisy from their album Somewhere Good, which comes out on the 5th of June on World of Echo. But yes, in hour two, up until 6 o'clock, I'm going to play you some of my favourite Miles Davis music. As tomorrow is the Miles Davis centenary, he would have been 100 years old tomorrow. So any excuse. But yeah, I hope you're enjoying your bank holiday. Your bank holiday Monday, 25th of May, 2026. It has been a hot one. Coming up on the station after me this evening, 6 till 8, you've got the Underlying Oddities show with Martha, 8 till 10, and your Lux. And then 10 till midnight, taking us home, the Oscillation Hours show. So we got your bank holiday Monday evening covered. But if you've just joined us, my name's Jim Lister. This is The Version Show on 1BTN, live in the studio till 6, doing a special one-off show for you. I normally do Sunday afternoons, but I missed my show the other weekend, so I thought I'd do a cheeky one today. I hope you're enjoying the music. Yeah, where did I start my Miles Davis journey? I had to do a little bit of thinking about that when I was planning this show, but I think I can trace it back to a compilation which came out in 1991, which was the year that Miles passed away. It's called Mellow Miles. It came out on Columbia, and it was a compilation of all the kind of softer, more mellow Miles music, the classics. I think that was my entry point. So on that CD, there was stuff like Summertime, which I started the show with today, So What, Freddie Freeloader from Kinda Blue. Tracks like Milestones, Miles Ahead, Round Midnight, Bye Bye Blackbird is on there, It Ain't Necessarily So, all the Miles classics. A nice way to kind of ease you in if you've never heard Miles' music before. I was 18 in 1991. I don't think I was quite ready for Bitches Brew at that point. That compilation, Mellow Miles, also had the Human Nature cover that Miles did, the Michael Jackson tune, and also Time After Time, the Cyndi Lauper tune that Miles covered. So yeah, that's how I got into Miles Davis. It was around the time, I say 1991, it was around the time I was getting into acid jazz, people like Brand New Heavies, Young Disciples. So I was definitely exploring the jazz side of things. I was also getting into the classic rare groove stuff, things like the JBs, the Meters, Parliament around that time, as well as going out to crazy raves at the Zap Club, Tonka on a Monday night, getting involved in all that. It was 1991 after all. But anyway, after getting into that compilation, that Mellow Miles comp, I started to explore a bit deeper. I got the Kinda Blue album next, Sketches of Spain, the two big ones. Then I got the Gil Evans orchestrated albums, Porgy and Bess, Miles Ahead. Got the Milestones album, the famous sleeve where he's wearing that beautiful, Miles is wearing that beautiful green shirt. I've since tried to find a green shirt very similar to that over the years. I've never quite managed it. Then I think from that stuff, I think I dove straight into In a Silent Way, which was the beginning of Miles's kind of jazz rock explorations, 1969. Easing myself in.
started getting into the second great quintet stuff. Albums like ESP, Miles Smiles, Feeder Kilimanjaro, which I've done a version Foundation feature on this show a few years ago. There's so much amazing music to explore with Miles. I got into the heavy electric stuff. Get Up With It, which is a classic. On the Corner, Jack Johnson. That's the amazing thing about Miles Davis. He did so many different styles of music. Played with so many amazing musicians. Somewhere between kind of the Prince and the David Bowie of jazz, I guess. Constantly changing styles. And I want to give a shout to one of the best gigs I've ever been to, which was in a church in Kemp Town in Brighton about 8 or 9 years ago, when Dave Akumu, Byron Wallen, and a whole crew of musicians did a whole night of electric Miles Davis music. That one was definitely one for the books. And big up to Dave Akumu, because he played at the last Vernon Spring gig at the Rose Hill in Brighton a couple of weeks ago. That was a very special one indeed. But yes, stay with me. Jim Lister version 1BTN live in the studio till 6. Going to be playing you some of my favourite Miles Davis music coming up next.

heavy rhythms. Miles's second great quintet. This is the Miles Smiles album, 1967. And Miles's version of Footprints, the Wayne Shorter track. And Wayne Shorter plays on this because he was in the second great quintet. You just heard him on the tenor sax. Herbie Hancock on the piano, Ron Carter on the bass, Tony Williams on the drums. One of the greatest bands to ever do it. Miles did about six albums with this crew. Six of his greatest albums. Albums like ESP, Nefertiti, Feed the Kilimanjaro. But yeah, check out this album, Miles Smiles.

And before this, from the Someday My Prince Will Come album, you heard Tio, named after Miles's famous producer Tio Massiro. That one featured John Coltrane on the tenor sax, Wynton Kelly on the piano, Paul Chambers on the bass, Jimmy Cobb on the drums. That album was 1961, so just after Kind of Blue and Sketches of Spain, just pre the second great quintet stuff. And it's got a beautiful cover, that album, featuring Miles's wife at that time, Frances Taylor Davis. You've got Jim Lister with Version on 1BTN live in the studio till 6 on your bank holiday Monday. Just celebrating the music of Miles Davis, because tomorrow is his centenary. Miles was born on the 26th of May 1926.

play this one for my youngest son, Sonny, who is with me in the studio today. He's just chilling next door. Big up, Sonny. Okay, time to play another one of my favourite Miles tracks.

Okay, we are into the early 70s, Miles Davis. As you probably guessed, this one's from the Jack Johnson Sessions, featuring John McLaughlin on the guitar.

also features Dave Holland, also from the UK, on the bass. Billy Cobham on the drums. This is Duran.

take six. Named after the boxer Roberto Duran. Miles Reserve, a big boxing lover. And he actually sparred with Roberto Duran as well as many other famous boxers. Miles fancied himself as a bit tidy when it comes to boxing. But yeah, we're definitely into the Electric Miles period now, 1971. Where jazz meets rock. Around the time of Bitches Brew, Live Evil. Just before On the Corner and Get Up With It. Experimental music.

Big shout to Jules and Leggy. Enjoying the sunshine and enjoying the music. Original breakbeat music from 1971, Miles Davis. Benny Maupin on the bass clarinet in the background. John McLaughlin on the guitar. Heavy music.

I guess this is when Miles was getting into what became known as fusion. People like Weather Report happening as well. Return to Forever, Jaco Pastorius, all that stuff. And yeah, this is from the complete Jack Johnson Sessions 5 CD box set. Wayne Shorter also on the soprano sax on this. But it is 5:48 on your bank holiday Monday afternoon into evening. Hope you're feeling good. So I've got 12 minutes to go, Jim Lister version 1 BTM. The track coming up next, I remember Iggy Pop once played it on Six Music, and he had the best description of it I've ever heard. So yeah, that was Duran, Take Six. Coming up next, as I say, I once heard Iggy Pop play this next track on Six Music. I think it was a Friday night. And just before he played it, he said, "Okay, this is as good as the human race has ever got."

That one never fails to get me. One of the greatest pieces of music ever made, I would say, by one of the greatest musicians we've ever had the pleasure of listening to. And it's his 100th birthday. It would have been his 100th birthday tomorrow. Miles Davis, the one and only, from his legendary album, Kind of Blue, 1959. You just heard Blue in Green. Absolutely stunning, stunning tune. I'm with Iggy Pop on that one. That is as good as the human race has ever got. Co-written by Miles with Bill Evans, who's on the piano on that one. John Coltrane, tenor sax, Paul Chambers, bass, Jimmy Cobb on the drums, and I'm sure you all know Kind of Blue, one of the greatest albums ever made. Okay, that takes me up to the end of the show pretty much. I hope you've enjoyed it. This second hour I've been focusing on Miles's music because, as I say, it is his centenary tomorrow. Miles was born on the 26th of May 1926, so happy birthday for tomorrow, Miles, and thank you for all the music. I have barely touched the surface on the show today. There's so much incredible Miles music to get into, but yeah, have a great rest of your weekend, what's left of it, the bank holiday. My name's Jim Lister. This has been the Version Show on 1BTM for the last 2 hours. Bank Holiday Monday special. Thank you for listening, and thank you for your messages. If you want to listen back to the show, just head to the 1BTN SoundCloud and MixCloud, where the show will be posted in the next day or so. Big up Leggy, who does all the posting. I'm not sure who's on next, so that'll be a nice surprise. But I'll be back in 2 weeks, back in my normal slot of Sunday, 4 till 6 in the afternoon. I'll be back on the 7th of June, but have a lovely Monday evening, and have a good week ahead. Long may the sunshine stay with us. It has been absolutely amazing, this bank holiday. The heat wave, I think, is going to continue. So, yeah, enjoy it. I'll see you soon. Take good care. Going to play this last one for Kerry. Miles's It Never Entered My Mind, from his Working with the Miles Davis Quintet album, 1960. Take good care.

0: One love, one BTM. And let's start it like this, son.
1: Jez Preston. Preston. Preston.
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So yeah, hi. Welcome along to the Creative Crate show here in 1BTN. It's a beautiful Friday morning. The sun is out. So hopefully we're going to just set you for the rest of the day. And the weekend. So wherever you are out in 1BTN land, I hope you are really, really well. Got me for the next 2 hours. Yeah, and that track there, in the words of Alan Skewer, bloody lovely. That was the incredible Greg Fote and Art Tharman, his latest release from the Off-Piste LP, and that's called Fresh Snow. Yeah, we've got an all vinyl show as always, keeping it strictly all the flavours that we like to play, anything with that jazzy little influence. So this week's show, we've got a few little features. We've got an extended Virgin Excursion, although I might just play Virgin Excursions throughout the whole show and you have to spot them. We're going to go to Brazil. Also, we're going to have a little artist focus on an artist called Rap Ferreira, aka Milo, aka Scollops Hotel, aka Nostrum Grossum. Incredible US rapper who does all his stuff independently. Been to see him live once. I'm really looking forward to seeing him at We Out Here Festival. So I thought we'd play a little few tracks from him, radio friendly. So stick with us.

0: Yeah, the amazing sound there of O'Donnell Levy. A track called I Believe in Miracles. Sounding very George Benson-esque. That's from his album Windows, which I think is one of his forgotten albums. Yeah, good album. Anyway, some big shout-outs we've got. So, firstly, Record Caddy, thank you for listening in this morning. That's a great show here on 1BTN. We've got M's up in Scotland. Happy Scottish... Well, having a good day. We've got Jamie down in Winchester. Hope you're well, my friend. We have got Louise in Ditchling. And we've got Debs in South London, just chilling out, enjoying the summer vibes. So, yeah, and also a big, big shout out to my Vancouver listeners, Johnny and Derek, who've been listening in to the show on the replays. The time difference doesn't work for them, so big shout out to you. I hope you guys are very, very well. Okay, we talked about Aversion Excursion. I think it's time to drop one.
1: Pack your bags. We're off on Aversion Excursion.

Yeah, that was our first Virgin Excursion of the show. Big shout out to Alan Skewer forever, as ever, for doing my jingles. Always comes up with the goods. So yeah, where did we end up going? First, we went to Egypt. And we had a great lovers rock version of the Jones Girls' Nights Over Egypt. And that was by Mystic Harmony. Big shout out to Murray Scott from the station who supplied me with a copy of that. Absolutely love that one. And then an incredible version of Earth, Wind & Fire's You Can't Hide Love by a lady called J.P. Morgan, not to be confused with the investment bank. And yeah, great version from a self-titled LP that got reissued on We Want Sounds a couple of years ago. Anyway, I hope you're all good, enjoying the music. You stick with us until 12. We'll treat you right.

0: Big shout out to Matt Davids. He's listening in, aka Saul Good.
1: A lot of us go through life never realizing our true potential.
0: Got a big party at Mesmerist on Sunday called Taxi. All day session up on the rooftop in the sunshine. What's good about that? There's nothing to say about that. It's going to be an amazing, amazing day. So if you're in the Brighton area, head to that.
1: What we can do tomorrow instead of what we can do today. Further saying that if it wasn't for this, then I would have that. But what we're really doing is missing the whole point. As an old man once told me, son, if you don't wake up, you're gonna miss the boat. And this would be what happened to a lot of our lives. Sometimes we fail to ask ourselves that main question, and that is,

time that you opened your eyes is the beginning of the rest of your life. So sometimes when trouble seems to get us down and life really seems too hard to bear,

Yeah, you're listening to me with Jez Preston on the Create Create show here on 1BTM. And you're listening to our second version excursion. Yeah, big shout out to Anna again. Thank you for your comments. That really does mean a lot. Hope you have a great day.

The incredible sound there of Orchestra J. Carpenter. So that was the second selection of the Virgin Excursion. Big shout out to DJ Format, who sold me that at the Near Mint Record Fair a couple of weeks ago. So anyone was there, hope you had a good time. I enjoyed it. Sold some records, bought some records. What's not to love about that? So, little kind of rip-off of Jungle Boogie, if you know your Cool in the Gang. And before that, we had Dime and her version of Stuck, Pevin Everett's Stuck. Great, great version. And then before that, we went to Brazil, if you remember that, just to do some recapping. So I played a couple of tracks from an incredible new compilation on Mr. Bongo called Hidden Waters and Sublime and Strange and Sublime Sounds. And the first track was by, let me just find my notes here, Ana Fuego Electrico, and that was called Suade. And then in between that, we had Edu Lobo from his self-titled LP from 1967. That was called Yoja de Roja. And then the second track from that comp was by Bella Desezio, and that was called Lula Comanche. So anyway, just check that compilation out. Some really, really good stuff. It's all kind of more modern Brazilian stuff over the last sort of 5 or 6 years. I think it's easy for us to get nostalgic and just want to play the old stuff, but there's some great new stuff. So highly recommend getting that comp. All right, and talking of DJ Format, talking of Cool and the Gang, he very kindly supplied me with a copy of his 12 that's very hard to get on, well, on Discogs for lots of money, but he gave me a really good price. So thank you, Matt, as ever. You are leading the charge.

Yeah. Rest in peace, Tina. I have to say, I remember hearing that track on a TV show back in, I felt like the late 80s, on a kind of youth program, and that was one of the tracks they played every week, and I was like, what's this? This is incredible. And then I found out it was Tina Turner. Up till then, it only been You're the Best and all that kind of other stuff, which is, you know, depending on your taste, wasn't my bag. So it was just amazing to realise Tina's backstory. So, Tina, you will all be missed.

to the madness. I bring good tidings and gladness. Getting with the getting like Gladys. Claudine R.I.P. My aunt Pat got two copies. Sentimental J-side, not on the floppy. Feel the heartbeat. Sometimes real life is sloppy. I'm bored with this monopoly. About to rise out the poverty. Black people the majority. I see the vision like Geordie. Still reserve Prince Georgie. Four stars when you hear it on the recording. Award winning. I put the third act at the beginning. Standing in the corner, arms folded, just chilling. Standing in the corner, arms folded, just grinning. Smooth criminal, on the mic, get it? Moonwalk with a tomahawk. At the top of the beanstalk, surprise top flight of the world, Craig. Check the logo at the letterhead, cat brown bread. J-Lib told you turn it up to the red. Set it off, I suggest you do what they said. They normalize violence, they never normalized organizing. And building up your own environment. It's all about corporations. And

0: Yeah, the sound there of Kev Brown and Jay Science, Siberian Summer, from the Stray, the phrase Stray from the Pack LP, which leads us into our next segment, which is a little artist focus on Rap Ferreira, a.k.a. Milo, a.k.a. Scollops Hotel, great underground rapper, poet. I don't know how to quite describe him, but yeah, puts out some amazing music. It's going to be at the We Out Here Festival if you're going along. I know my son Felix, if you're listening, big shout out to you. He's looking forward to seeing him. He's coming along with me for the festival, which will be great. And yeah, it's just a very very cool rapper, so I'm going to play three tracks from his catalogue, and enjoy.
1: Trying to get this container of coffee.
2: Ha! Let me clear my
1: rap forever and I will rap forever.
2: So rap forever and I will rap forever.
1: Hold rap forever and I will rap forever.
2: Top
1: rap forever and I will rap forever.
2: Never off a yappie, lost the office copy. They groove hopping my nig. We ruby yachting, lollygogging most exquisitely. Negotiating blood oaths and their hidden fees. They couldn't riddle me peep. I go a little bit deeper than the average MC. And for

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Particular covert insignias we're repping. 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Scale settled under Plymouth Rock, but justice is a trap spot. Triple beam, illin' with a ripple queen. Riffin' on the skiffle dream, in your skin like glycerine. Mr. Beam, the style is dumber than you. The whip is green, ruby dooby dumper, all in the boot. I place a piece in my shoe, might even lease it to you. But who's counting? In a flat country, a hillock depicts itself as mountain. I occupy the space despite any revisionism or doubt. Not of the long-suffering cast, I spend less time oohing or ouching. Kept blackness a religious task, you were kazooing and flouncing. With an ounce or more of vanity, I expound a certain Africanity.

0: seems to me that the artist struggle for his integrity is a kind of metaphor, must be considered as a metaphor for the struggle which is universal and daily of all human beings on the face of this terrifying globe to get to become human beings. It is not your fault, it is not my fault that I write. I would never come before you in the position of a complainant for doing something that I must do.
1: Gayath Matar is dead. Roses are not armor. In my neighborhood, it was become a poet or a farmer. Welcome back, Avatar. Mev Levy whirling while I'm boiling a pacifier. Hold the self like Jazargo in Winterhold. Reality, I'm in Fargo reading dinner poems, wincing at the virtue signaling. Jejun is Dirk Diggler staring at the ceiling post coitus, swerving through moral detours most boisterous.

0: thought. 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Shocking moment as the pupil thought. Me and my niggas is a school of thought.
1: I want to suggest that the poets are finally the only people who know the truth about us. Soldiers don't, statesmen don't, priests don't, union leaders don't. Only the poets. That's my first proposition. The second proposition is what I really want to get at tonight. And it sounds mystical, I think, in a country like ours and at a time like this. But something awful is happening to a civilization when it ceases to produce poets. And what is even more crucial, when it ceases anywhere whatever to believe in the report that only poets can make.
2: Generation, man, we're a rap generation. We had our generation. When I was coming up, man, I used to have my generation. I had an afro that month in the mid. I used to pick my hair like that. When I ran and the wind would hit it, looked like I had a cape on it.
0: Juking, Hunter Thompson, histrionics and music. Until time make you anhedonic, how soil look on the knees of a natural. Why would there be a key to this castle? Rubbing a bremoline from out the Medina oil display. Ruby Adamos, loyal brigade, baitworm, dope ball. Haters learn through phone calls, Bartleby kneeling, Bible leaf eating, Barnabas demo reel, arguing heaven is what you feel. Said he made the vision cloudy. You get paid back for all that doubting. It's in how the limerick gets said, reciting it off the picture in my head. Blue bugler envelope, I wear the beat like a stethoscope and play my flugelhorn to alert the flank of attack. Beat them new Negroes, beat them

0: floating, gliding, tipping, hoping I ain't slipping. I'm just floating, gliding, tipping, hoping I ain't slipping. I'm just floating, gliding, tipping, hoping I ain't slipping. I'm just floating, When the calendar came unglued, challenger lewd, crude strut, tightrope, and night court with high hopes, idealism's eyesore. Three letters on the high score, that's G-O-D, paid on delivery, made a sinner of me. Pricked foot, gift horse hollow, bush bandit, mush phantom, shush tantrums from whose army? Autumn freedom seemed bewildering, my own thoughts require filtering, and that's just what it really is. Mogs will hit you with a penance for what could have been, and yet we drift onward. I compliment her locks, amber. All of this with the Most High as my only sponsor. 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
1: Right.
0: There's a ruby in my forearm, right? I'm just floating, gliding, tipping. 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I'm just floating, gliding, tipping. Hoping I ain't slipping. I'm just floating, gliding, tipping. Hoping I ain't slipping. I'm just floating. We gon' sparkle now.

So yeah, you're listening to 1BTN with me, Jez Preston, on the Cretty Crate Show on a lovely, lovely Friday. I hope you are enjoying the sunshine. So yeah, we're in the middle of another Virgin excursion. Let the sunshine in. We just had the sound of Jack Wilkins, his version of Freddie Hubbard's Red Clay. Classic Tribe Break. Let the sunshine in. And this is Jametta Rose and the Voices of Creation. Let the sunshine in. Finally come out on vinyl. Big shout out to Marcus M for sourcing me. And if you're in the Blackheath area next Sunday evening, Marcus, a.k.a. the Healing Force, Mukhtar Singh, is playing at the Standard in Blackheath, 4 to 8 p.m, maybe a bit later. So yeah, if you're in the South East London area, definitely reach for that.

0: Horace, Gil, Idris, Minnie, Alice, Lonnie, Archie, Milton, and Flora. Just a few names been running through my head.
1: Yeah, yeah, we're going to reach out to Herbie on the name call. An album I paid £1.50 from Record Exchange back in the day, worth every single penny.

Bonanza? Bonanza. Absolutely incredible lineup this year. Live acts, Alicia Joy, Man Called Adam. You've got the True Thoughts Showcase, Jay Felix, Akuta, and DJ after DJ. You've got Henry Wu, Mark Mack, Afronaut, Dom Savini, Nick the Record, Ron Bass Jam, Black Octopus, Jamie Reed. That the end is, the list is endless, and also you've got all the One BTN stalwarts as well. So if you haven't got a ticket, £99 for the whole weekend, please reach out, buy that ticket soon, because they are selling out. I think we're onto third tiers, they're not going to last long. And also, if you're looking for somewhere just to hear music of this quality, then the Cooper's Cask has the One BTN showcase. We've got more dates coming up. I'm going to be down there on the 17th of June with my main man B-Sides 72. Four hours of goodness.

So we've got a little bit of recapping to do. That Herbie Hancock track from the album Man Child called Heartbeat. And the one before that was Carlos Garnett, a track called Uncle Ben and Aunt Jemima.

Okay, we're nearly done. So shout out to JJ, who's been really liking the show. So thank you for your comments. Ems, thank you again. Hope those dog treats are all prepared today. So yeah, if you want to listen back to the show, I'll be on the 1BTN Mixcloud and Soundcloud pages. Or check my Mixcloud page as well. And I will see you all in a month's time. We'll leave you with the sound of DJ Rogers.

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My name is Jay Chappell, and you have me through for the next couple of hours. So I hope you're well, hope you've had a good weekend. I've got two solid hours of grooves for you. So kick back, relax, turn it up. And let me take you on a little sonic journey for the next couple of hours.

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So that is almost it from me for another couple of weeks. I hope you've enjoyed the tunes. Catch me again in 2 weeks' time from 4 till 6 when I'll have some more groovy tunes for you. Till then, take care, spread love, and keep it locked to 1BTN.

0: So welcome, welcome, welcome. It's the Oscillation Hour show with myself.
1: And India. Hello.
0: So we hope everyone had a good bank holiday. 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It felt like Brighton was alive, as well as probably the whole of the UK. So I'll be taking it a little bit chilled. And I hope we can improve your Tuesday.

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0: So yeah, big weekend for music. 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Yeah, shouts out to her. 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
1: And I went to Queen's Yard, opening May Bank holiday party. 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